0: before you go, there's something I want you to have.
1: Oh, it's beautiful. But wait a minute, isn't this...
0: Yeah, yes it is.
1: But I thought the old lady dropped it into the ocean in the air.
0: Well, baby, I went down and got it for you.
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Alejandro Far Lanzai Pedro Capó Georgie Noriega Rec 808 Shadow Towers Puerto Rico. Welcome to the paradise.

Take it to the flow now, ooh. Hoops, Spurs, boots. To the flow now, ooh. 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